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0: 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Paulie from Yanchep. Got two questions for you. 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
1: 6 points, yeah.
0: Okay, that's okay. And second question is, would you like to be in the draw for Bruno Mars tickets?
1: I'd love to be in the draw.
0: Well, I've made your day. You are in the draw. Congratulations.
1: Thank you very much.
0: Easy as that. 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
2: Hello, I'm Polly Bayfield. One of the men jailed over the notorious Snowtown murders back in the 90s is set to walk free on parole. A review has upheld the decision to release James Vislakis, rejecting the South Australian government's attempt to block it. Elsewhere, Pauline Hanson's pushing back against warnings from Labour that One Nation's migration

0: 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I don't want to rock,
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1: Sam Jolly with Perth's weather. It's a warm and sunny Tuesday across the suburbs. Tomorrow, mostly sunny and our first 30-degree day of the season. 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

0: Carrie and Tommy driving you home for your Tuesday afternoon, and I think it was 131060. Are you Carrie's new friend?
1: Yeah.
2: 131060. If you were sitting next to me in the flight last night, because I really liked your company and I'd like to be friends, but I'm interested in whether people have met lifelong friends after just sitting next to them on a plane. Tanae, has this happened to you?
3: Not specifically. So you're talking about a plane, but when I was actually overseas in Canada, I had bought a car and I needed to get car insurance, so I had to ring the insurance company. Never had spoken to these people before. And I was speaking to this lady, and I think we spoke about insurance for maybe like 20 minutes. And then an hour and a half later, we were still talking, completely unrelated to car insurance at this point. I never even took out a policy. And then we ended up exchanging, like, she'd finished work because it was like 5:40, I think. And I was like, aren't you finished work? She's like, oh, yeah, I finished like 40 minutes ago. And I'm like, oh, my goodness, you need to go. She's like,
2: God.
3: But then she was just so, she just loved the conversation so much that we ended up speaking. And then, I think we first, like, changed emails and we were emailing for a while. And then we ended up migrating that to Facebook.
1: Yeah.
3: And then, we ended up meeting up. And now we're lifelong friends.
1: That's so sweet.
2: That is so sweet.
1: Tanae, you would be so annoying if you're waiting on that, like on hold, trying to get through to your insurance company. And you're how's it taking an hour and a half?
2: Because Tanae's chatting. Yeah. Tanae, what kind of stuff are you talking to someone on at an insurance company that you've just met? Like, what are you talking to her about on hold while you're on the phone?
3: I don't even remember because it was such a long time ago now. But I think because I was traveling at the time, she was really, interested in knowing my story because I'm talking about how I wanted to buy a car and drive across Canada. And then I guess it sort of stemmed from that because she was, I guess she was like in her 40s and I'm in my 30s. And she was just really taken by my life.

0: is he talking about it off air?
1: Is no, that from another question? No, it's John Farnham.
0: Damn it.
1: Yeah. All right.
0: What's the lyric mean? Like, what does it mean? You're the voice, try and understand it. Like, shouldn't it be you're the voice?
2: Weirdly, please, you are trying to understand
0: please
2: it.
0: Please speak and let us listen.

0: Tuesday evening, how good is it? The happy hour, hanging out with you, Fifi, Fev and Nick.
1: Now, I don't know what's happening in this studio. We've got old anger Cody, who's just always angry, just had a big blow up about yogurt for no reason.
2: That's the wrong type of yogurt.
3: Four coffees on an empty stomach,
1: yeah,
3: rough sleep, baby's
1: and the thing
3: coming.
1: Is, he sent my daughter Lenny down to get, he's on his fifth coffee. Just have a normal coffee, mate.
3: What do you mean? Because I have little weak ones all
1: and
3: day.
1: And then you have eight minimum every day. You need to fix that. But Fee, you're the calm one in this group.
2: Thank you.
1: And I just want you to tell me again, what happened at Pretty Woman?

0: you had a little public moment. You've gone, no, I'm not copying that.
1: So you're trying to justify this now.
0: No, each example you just used is highly justifiable. Mm. Somebody was having a go at me. And at the Oasis concert, a woman thought it was her place. I'm a complete stranger to her to tell me to put my phone down and stop videoing. That is not your place, stranger.
1: Now, take me back to
0: and I just turned around and said to her very calmly, you enjoy the concert how you choose to, and I'll choose to video the concert if that's what I choose to do.
1: And this is the time of this.
0: She

0: Olivia Dean is Rein Me In. The Hot Hits with Nick and Lauren is winding it back to when you first heard this.
1: Oh, yeah.
0: 2005 brought us the first hits from the Rogue Traders, Nat Bassingthwaite and James Ash. Watching you.

0: consume these. They've said bag them. So you put your regular fat chips in their shaker bag.
1: I heard there's no salt on these chips either. On the chips originally, because there's usually a nice herb salt on them.
0: That's true, but it would interact poorly with the Twisties flavor. Too much sodium. That's so true.
1: Yeah.
0: You sprinkle the sachet, you shake them, give the big bag a shake to spread the flavor evenly, and then you devour them.
1: Now, I've seen some videos. I had some grilled today. I was going to get them.
0: Oh, I'm disappointed in you for not getting...
1: I didn't know that we could have a story about this, because I thought it was too weak of a story, but it's not.
0: Sorry!
1: No. I thought there was Emmys.
0: There's a lot of Emmys content going around, but we've always got time for grilled X Twisties.
1: We do. And I saw Russ Eats. He reviewed them.
0: Oh, yes.
1: 7 out of 10.
0: 7 out of 10.
1: Yeah. Supposedly there was a Shapes X grilled.
0: What?
1: Mix up where they had a shaker fries for

0: Three's a Riot with Nick and Lauren. It's the Hot Hits 3 for All.
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0: on Fev. And they didn't want to. Kane Corns was like, no, no, we've got to win this match.
1: What's he know?
0: And I said, hang on. I said, Nick's fast. Nick's a great tackler. I reckon Nick can take Fev down.
2: He didn't
0: do
2: any of that.
0: Fev wasn't confident, although he did kick a goal with glasses on.
3: He did.
2: Yeah,
3: early
2: yeah,
3: on.
2: Yeah, had the Rixers on.
3: Oh, they did you have these all over the studio? Yeah. Oh, okay, yes. Surprise you.
0: Well, they worked. Rix. Yeah, it clear worked. Vision straight through the middle.
2: Yeah, they're a little secret, little yeah. number.
0: Oh, just, yeah.
2: Maybe, hey, now, mate, obviously finals time. You're a Hawks superstar, Brownlow medalist, four-time All-Australian, Jesus, captain, Australian Hall of Fame, Hawthorn Hall of Fame.
3: He's Shane Crawford.
2: I know. He's one of the most beautiful footballers
0: Guinness
2: getting around.
0: Record holder.
2: You got one of them, have you?
0: Well, yeah, they're not things that I'm...
2: I've got two. How many
3: what's
2: you got?
3: Yours?
0: Most pairs of underpants worn on a human body,
2: that's
0: which
2: right,
0: is 160.
2: That
0: yeah, that's it.
2: 160.
0: Yeah, most amount of
2: you got a
0: spiders
2: of
0: on a body, which was 150 wow. golden orb spiders.
2: Yeah. Oh. So they, there was a segment on the footy show where he was trying to break world records every show.
0: Yeah, they needed an idea, and I said, why don't I attempt live these silly records? And I said, majority I won't get, but every now and then I might get one. So
3: you got a couple.
0: I've got a couple.
2: You got like six?
0: Six. The fastest pantomime horse, which is two people in a horse outfit. I think we did 11:46, but
2: did
0: I was the back end.
2: You did so that at
3: you
2: the
3: do
2: back.
3: It with?
2: That's right.
3: Who was at the front?
0: That's the famous night when Hairy Gary Lyon did his hamstring running on.
2: Roland Rocicelli, you did it with, didn't you?
0: No. No, I think Adrian
2: Bortelli.
0: But he won the stall gift only a few weeks earlier, so he was in very good running form, and I was the back end of the horse, just hanging
2: that.
0: Off for dear life. So when you finish. Across the finish line, you've got to be together. So that's the key. So the adjudicator's there, watching the replay, making sure the horse didn't part at any stage.
3: So what do we think now? Hawthorn, Brisbane.
0: Oh, yeah. Okay. We get
3: sorry,
0: this.
3: Back
0: oh,
3: to
0: yeah.
3: the actual sorry. Footy. I think
0: Brisbane are very scary. I was at that match and I could not believe what I was seeing in the first 6 minutes. They kicked five goals.
3: Five? That was phenomenal.
0: All the players were out of form, were back in form and just owning the Gabba. Yeah, it's pretty scary, and the MCG is not going to scare them. But the Hawks, I think they're a very good team. They did lose by 67 points to them only a month ago.
2: Yeah.
0: But it was a different Hawks. The Hawks didn't turn up. It was a bit slippery. You could see mentally they were sort of focusing on finals, not necessarily to get top four. So I think it'll be very different. They're going to have to beat their very best. I'm a believer. We can do it.
3: But your eyes are telling me something different.
0: It's Brisbane.
3: Yeah, exactly.
0: Did you see what Brisbane Brisbane lost their first final Brisbane. Last year? And then did you see what they did to Geelong in the grand final? It was like they were playing the Oz kick kids.
2: Yeah.
0: Like every midfielder was kicking goals. Yeah. It was like, how on earth is this possible? So, yes. What do they say? My

0: interested in knowing my story because I'm talking about how I wanted to buy a car and drive across Canada. And then I guess it sort of stemmed from that because she was, I don't know, I guess she was like in her 40s, I'm in my 30s, and she was just really taken by my life and how, you know, she'd been through a lot of stuff in her life with her previous partner, DV and stuff like that. And then her dad was really sick at the time. So I think she just really like resonated with my life. And then it just sort of like started from there.
1: And Tanae, did you live in the same part of the world, or when you first like met up, as you said, did one of you have to travel?
0: So she was living in Victoria in British Columbia. Staying with friends in like a nearby town. So I was just ringing the local insurance company. So while she lived there, I was just over in Canada to vacation. So I wasn't living over there at the time. I was just vacationing with the intention to buy a car and literally drive across Canada.
1: Canadians are so nice.
0: Really are.
1: Yeah, they're beautiful people. Aww, Tanae, that's so sweet. Tanae. Thank you.
2: What about Jane? Hey, Jane.
3: Hey, Kerry. I hope you find him. We can definitely make lifelong friends on flights.
2: Yes, give it to us. When did you meet someone?
3: So I was flying from Melbourne to Singapore on Qantas 2 years ago and hit it off incredibly with them, this awesome lady who was across the aisle from me. Her name was also Jane. So we were twinning. And then I noticed the hosties were being particularly nice to her, and she was getting all this champagne. She was sharing it with me. And I'm like, what's the go? And it turns out her husband was the pilot. I'm like, oh, yeah, right. He is not. She's like, he is. He's it. That he's my husband. I'm like, yeah, right. And then a few hours into the flight, he appears with more champagne and he says, I believe you think that I don't exist. I'm like, ah! And then I got to go into the cockpit at the end of the flight.
1: That's sick.
2: And are you still friends now, Jane?
3: Yes. They're Mark and Jane and they're absolutely gorgeous. And I know. So super cool. And I've been on one of his flights since.
1: Oh, Jane, it must be soon they'll put you on the, you know, the staff travel perks.
3: I need to be on that. Yeah. I definitely. Yes. In the jump seat, maybe.
1: Yeah. And Jane, how far into your first interaction did you ask the person's name?
3: Well, because her name was Jane.
1: Yes, but Carrie wouldn't even know this man's name could be Carrie.
3: That's dodgy. Yeah, could be Carrie. Could be.
2: He did say to me at the very end, I knew you'd be down to earth.
1: And you said, you too, what's your name?
4: 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No, just some best bits from the other afternoon.
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0: 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We're here for all of it. The good and the not so good. 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RAC. 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
1: Chance of a shower for us later today with a maximum of 29 degrees. 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

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Larger than life. 6:38 on the Pete and Kimber Show. Good morning. Thanks for spending your morning with us. Alpha Bucks for $10,000 every half hour from 7. It's back four times a morning. And tomorrow, the wedding of the year, the wedding you built, WA, that you've helped us put together for Kaylee and Clayton by voting on

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5: 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Burst water main still there. Now it's in Balcatta, Amelia Street eastbound, Wanneroo Road. The left lane is blocked with water corp on site. There is a lot of water on the roads. So be mindful. And a truck breakdown on Leach Highway southbound, Manning Road in Bentley in the centre lane. Traffic is flowing, but allow for a safe merge. 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
5: Hi there, it's Damien Carbon. Incredible stories emerging this morning following the Geraldton shark attack on Monday. Shannon Dunn telling Seven he was standing on the dunes and saw the surfer in distress in the water. He raced out there to see the victim's lower leg had gone.
2: What I didn't realise straight away was a big sort of orange patch around the dude out there, and realised it was blood. And then I've obviously clicked that it's a
3: a shark bite.
20: The victim, Mel Ismail, remains in a stable condition in hospital. It's getting tougher for